those shoes, I mean the shoes that I could really groove in. I lost them, I can't seem to find them. I need my shoes so I could groove.

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Lose my friends and act like I don't care. Hey, this is Bill and Tom from Tokyo Hotel, and you are listening to Energy.